Hey, it's Jem from the Classic Breakfast. On Monday's show, I'll be catching up with the passionate punter as the Raiders round out their season against the Cowboys on Saturday night. We'll get the result of Fight for Your Flashback and $1,980. We'll be up for grabs with the secret sound. Have a great weekend. Catch you Monday.

it's Jem from the Classic Breakfast. On Monday's show, I'll be catching up with the passionate punter as the Raiders round out their season against the Cowboys on Saturday night. We'll get the result of Fight for Your Flashback and $1,980. We'll be up for grabs with the secret sound. Have a great weekend. Catch you Monday.

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We're going to check in with the newsroom, 5 o'clock update on the way, and then we're going to play these songs. And they're all part of a 30.

saving no ghost. I ain't afraid of no ghost.

It's Jem from the Classic Breakfast. On Monday's show, I'll be catching up with the passionate punter as the Raiders round out their season against the Cowboys on Saturday night. We'll get the result of Fight for Your Flashback and $1,980. We'll be up for grabs with the secret sound. Have a great weekend. Catch you Monday.

the Classic Breakfast. On Monday's show, I'll be catching up with the Passionate Punter as the Raiders round out their season against the Cowboys on Saturday night. We'll get the results of Fight for Your Flashback and $1,980. We'll be up for grabs with the Secret Sound. Have a great weekend. Catch you Monday.

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0: Classy 2CA Madonna's Borderline with Kathy Den while Holmesy's away. I am doing Fight For Your Flashback with Gemma. That's right, the ladies are doing it. And we thought we'd do Dads Who Rock because Father's Day tomorrow. So I've gone for John Bon Jovi. He rocks. Vote for Bad Medicine. And Gemma chose Lenny Kravitz. Dads Who Rock. Is it going to be John Bon Jovi? Bon Jovi. Or is it Lenny Kravitz for you? 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